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Legendary songwriter Jerry Jeff Walker wrote this song after he spent the night in a New Orleans jail for public drunkenness. He met a down-on-his-luck street performer who went by the name Mr. Bojangles. Here's Nitty Gritty Dirt Band.

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0: I know I've gone on record several times saying that Randy Travis is my favorite country singer of all time. This is my favorite Randy Travis song. So I'm in hog heaven right now with 1982.
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0: Thursday evening and we're jamming out with the best country ever made, Colin Ray now. It's Little Red Rodeo.
1: Well, I know it said you've had time to think about it. 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

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Bellamy Brothers, this is Old Hippie.

0: 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Back in a few.
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0: That's how you know somebody's doing really well. They're in high cotton. That's Alabama, and I got plenty more where that came from. Kenny Rogers on the way, Garth Brooks coming up for you, too, and some good news about Dolly Parton, and specifically about the charitable work that she did all throughout her life. You know, Dolly loved people so much that she gave very generously to a bunch of charities. In fact, she made a couple of charities. My favorite is the Imagination Library, and it was for kids who wanted books to read and couldn't afford them, and she would just send them books, like a ton of books. You're going to read. If you're Dolly's friend, you're going to be a reading fool. She sent millions of free books every month to children under five. That is going to continue. It's backed by a permanent endowment and local community partner networks across five counties. It's going to run uninterrupted, and so will all the other charitable stuff that Dolly was doing. In fact, she set this up, and I'm talking scholarships, healthcare initiatives, ongoing local support for children's hospitals. I mean, a ton of stuff. All of that's going to continue because Dolly, before she passed away, had it in her will that the royalties from her music would continue to fund these projects for as long as the funding would hold out. It's once again another sign that Dolly was thinking about us just as much as we're thinking about her right now.
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9: On a warm summer's evening, on a train bound for nowhere, I met up with a gambler. We were both too tired to sleep, so we took turns of staring out the window at the darkness till boredom overtook us.

0: probably the most incredible live performer in country music history, and he's doing it again with his Blame It All on My Roots tour. I'm talking about Garth Brooks, and this is Two Pina Coladas.
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0: 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Coming up, Riding with Roddy.
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5: Oh my goodness, did we lose a big one on Tuesday? Dolly Parton, and the world is still reeling from it. I had a chance to visit with my friends at News Nation about this shocking loss, and you can see that interview on my Facebook page at Rowdy Vision. On to happier things, and that would be my rowdy friends who have got a lot on their minds today. A very interesting and accurate observation from William, who says, parents spend the first part of our lives teaching us to walk and talk, and then the rest of it telling us to sit down and shut up. Yvette says, you can go anywhere you want if you look serious and carry a clipboard. And Gina's got a question today, I think a very valid one. She just posted, why does life keep teaching me lessons I have no desire to learn?
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2: A couple headed to Las Vegas to elope got an unexpected upgrade when the crew aboard their flight decided they should just get married right there on the airplane, and the captain performed the ceremony. The flight attendants sort of hustled around and improvised a dress and a veil and a bouquet, and suddenly 178 complete strangers became their wedding guest. And we were told, even though it was on the fly, it was a beautiful ceremony, although the bride's father is still furious that he had to pay the standard $49 walk her down the aisle fee.
0: You're riding with Rowdy.
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1: Mom and Dad, you may owe your kid an apology for telling him that video games would never get him anywhere. Because Germany's Foreign Intelligence Agency is recruiting gamers to become international spies. Apparently, they're scouting out this talent at these gaming conventions, and they're looking for tech-savvy gamers with cybersecurity and hacking skills. The agency even developed its own stealth and hacking video game to attract recruits. These applicants must demonstrate stealth, hacking skills, and the ability to spend 72 consecutive hours in a basement without bathing, shaving, brushing their teeth, or speaking to another human being.
0: This is Riding with Rowdy. This part pays for the other part.
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1: Respected, revered, redheaded. This is Rowdy Yates reporting.
2: President Trump has pulled the United States out of war games with South Korea, telling reporters that he and North Korea's Kim Jong-un get along pretty good, so there's no reason to practice attacking his country. I can't see how their interest would coincide. Donald Trump and Kim Jong-un share the same enemy. That would be supercuts. Newsweek reported that a huge number of Californians are moving to Tennessee, Texas, and Florida. You know, before leaving their state, they think that the South is going to be all barbecue and country music and Confederate flags. When they move there, they are very happy to find out that they were right. Oh, and it was on this day in 1873 that the first public school kindergarten in the United States was authorized by the School Board of St. Louis, Missouri. Of course, years later, kindergarten would be renamed the United States Congress.
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2: Look, I know I should not be giving these people any credit, but if nothing else, they are quite clever. Officials at a high-security prison in Virginia intercepted a drone that was carrying over $300,000 in contraband. Now, the majority of this was illegal drugs, about a pound of meth, but also on board were 17 cellular phones. 17! Apparently, Verizon's new family plan must be really flexible about where the family lives.
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2: A woman in Texas is going viral after visiting a fancy schmancy hotel bar and ordering what may be the most expensive crackers in the whole wide world. This server reportedly brought out a regular, ordinary sleeve of Ritz crackers, but he did daintily and dramatically slice open the package tableside like he was serving imported caviar or expensive champagne. Well, at the end of her snack, he presented her with a bill for $17 for one sleeve of crackers. Now, in his defense, the crackers were not on the menu, so it's my guess he got them from the customer's ensuite mini bar.
0: It's Ridin' with Rowdy.
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4: 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And I will be his Cinderella if he'll be my cowboy man. 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
0: It's always on 5 in Margaritaville, come to think of it.
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0: You've been there, haven't you?
1: Yes, sir.
0: I've seen your boat there.
1: I've been to Margaritaville a few times.
0: All right. Well, that's good.
1: Stumble my way back.
0: Okay. Well, we just want to make sure you can keep it between the navigational beacons.
1: Between the buoys. I got it.
0: All right. Well, it's 5 o'clock. Let's go somewhere.
1: I'm ready. Crank it up.
0: Let's get out of here.
1: I'm gone.

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I saw the old man's face. Front page obituary, he was a millionaire. He left his fortune to some guy he barely knew. His kids were mad as hell.

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0: Hey, Schaefer, how did your tire plugging thing go?
1: Operation Tire Repair was successful.
2: Yeah, man.
1: And very easy.
2: Told you it was easy.
1: Was surprised how easy it was.
2: Yeah, so you got the little kit, and you had the little thing where you basically, it's like a file, and you shove it in the hole.
1: Yeah,
2: and
1: you actually have to make a bigger hole.
2: Yeah.
1: Because the puncture hole wasn't that bad. Yeah. I was really lucky. It wasn't like right on a tread. It was in between, so I could get to it easy and do the whole thing. So then you put the thingamabobber in there and twist and make it a bigger hole, and then you get that chunk of whatever the goo stuff is.
2: Yeah,
1: with the other tool, put that in, put the plug in, pull that out real quickly, shave it down, done. Mowed my entire yard yesterday.
0: Yeah, you did on your mower, yeah.
1: Yeah.
0: Do you feel comfortable about doing it on a car now?
1: No. I don't want to do it on a car.
2: You know, that's going to last forever.
1: Like, I hope
2: you're
1: so.
2: Good. You're good. I've been gone 6 months on a plug on my car.
1: Depend upon where it is on the tire.
0: If it gets on the sidewall, it's a little harder.
2: Yeah. Well, the sidewall, they won't even, like,
0: you can.
1: Yeah. But not only that, I felt so inspired that the battery I'd needed to replace in that mower for well over a year, because I was jump starting it.
0: Wow. You're jumpstarting. That's the most redneck thing I've ever heard you say.
1: I was jumpstarting it. I was like, well, I've already fixed this. Let's go get a new battery.
0: Oh,
1: so I got a new battery and did that.
0: You're a new man. All you need is a little bit. You needed a win.
1: I need it. It's the small things
0: in life. Just needed a win.
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6: Well, I ain't afraid of dying. It's the thought of being dead. I wanna go on being me once my eulogy's been read. Don't spread my ashes out to sea. 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You can put my mind at ease if you fill my last request.

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1: It's astounding. Time is fleeting. Madness takes its toll.
2: Tim Curry passing away yesterday.
3: What's going on with this week?
4: He's
2: also 80, the same as Dolly.
4: Yep.
2: Cher is 80, by the way.
4: No. Can we not?
2: I'm just saying.
4: Could we not?
2: A lot of people play that game.
3: I'm not playing a game with people's lives. Who else is 80?
2: I understand. Tim Curry was in pretty bad shape. I forgot that he had the stroke.
4: Yeah. I would watch a lot of his interviews, though, post-stroke. He was still so charming and, like, delicious in what he would say. I don't know how to describe him because he's such an amazing character actor, whether it was It.
2: Yeah, I forget he was in It. Was he the original It?
4: Yeah, he was the original Pennywise in the TV miniseries. And then you have Clue, which is my all-time favorite.
2: You love Clue.
4: I love Clue.
2: With all the different endings.
3: Which one is your favorite ending? I like the one where they show all the endings.
4: Yeah. 1 + 2 + 2 + 1 + Yeah, like, I'm the butler. I like to keep the kitchen tidy. I say that to myself 3 times a week when I'm cleaning my kitchen.
5: And let's not forget Muppet Treasure Island.
4: Mm-hmm. And the TV show Psych, which is one of my favorite shows ever. And they did a whole big tribute to Clue, but also they had Tim Curry just show up as a Simon Cowell kind of guy and just like an American Idol ripoff. And like, he's so, just anything with Tim Curry is great. Home Alone 2. Like, he's in there.
3: He was in Home Alone 2.
4: Yes! It's Tim Curry, guys.
3: Yeah, wow.
2: I've never seen this movie, but I know the song.
4: He actually doesn't show up until after this song. He doesn't make his appearance until after the Time Warp. That's when the elevator rises and you see Dr. Frankenfurter make his appearance.
2: Maybe too dumb for me. I don't know. Isn't there like a giant plant or something and a dentist or something?
4: Little House of Shops. No, this is Rocky Horror. A little bit different.
2: Oh, I get them mixed up. Well, I've never seen either one of them.
0: Country done right and Big D and Bubba next.
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3: There's a story that my daddy tells religiously. Like clockwork every time he sees an opening in a conversation. About the way things used to be.

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We were kings which raised a dirt floor poor. Of course, that was back before the war. Yeah, your uncle and I made quite a pair, flying F-15s through hostile air. He went down, but they missed me by a hair. He'd always stop right there and say,

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But I was on my way to anywhere else when I turned 18. Cause when you got a fast car, you think you got everything.

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1: Hey, Carson, what's up? Good morning.
2: Good morning to you. I am donating platelets this weekend, and I wondered if I've never done it before. I've donated blood, obviously. Bubba and I talk about that a lot, but they had reached out and said there's a real need for platelets, and it helps cancer patients, and it's significantly longer than donating blood. It's like 2 to 3 hours, but my understanding is, I don't know if you guys had ever
3: I've never given platelets
2: that?
3: Ever.
4: I did once. Mine was stem cells instead of platelets.
2: Oh, okay. Yeah.
4: But it's the same process.
2: Oh, okay. Yeah.
3: So what do they do?
4: Stick in one arm, stick in the other arm. They take the blood in, spin it.
2: Yeah, there's a spinner.
4: Yeah.
3: Oh, they do two different arms?
2: Yeah.
3: Because, like, I did the Power Red where you do, like, double donation, so, but they do it all in the same arm.
4: Withdraw out of the one, spin it, get what they need out of that, put the blood back into you.
3: Right.
4: Yeah. And so you'll basically just sit there and watch a movie for 2 hours, Carson.
2: That's what they said. That you're kind of in a bed. There's blankets.
3: Do you have to bring your own movies, or they provide them?
2: I don't know. There was a screen. Last time I went and I saw the people, because I asked about it because I'm nosy. And I said, what are those people laying down for? And they said, oh, they're donating platelets. Yeah. And yeah, so I don't know if I can hook up my Netflix
4: and
2: account.
4: And I think you can get a gift card for this, too. I think they do pay gift card money for platelets.
2: Yeah, there was something
1: Wait,
2: about
1: y'all do this and don't get paid?
2: Mm-hmm.
4: Yeah, for the platelets, yeah.
3: Yeah, same even thing just with giving blood. Yeah,
2: yeah,
1: I don't get paid for that?
2: Uh-uh.
3: Yeah. Every once in a while.
2: Sometimes they offer you a reward, like, oh, you've done it so many times, you've earned this amount of points, do you want a gift card? But no, I just do it because, I mean, it's for giving blood, it's maybe half an hour.
1: Isn't there a thing that some people do get paid?
2: Plasma gets paid.
1: Oh, plasma. What's the difference in that?
2: I don't know. I've never done it. So I'm not sure.
1: Oh.
2: But I don't know if it's really a side hustle. I don't know how much you get paid and how often you can do it. But no, they just reached out because they said there's a real shortage. And I go, I'm doing it on a Sunday morning at 7 a.m., which I'd be in my bed watching TV anyway. Yeah. So I might as well just get up, drive the 10 minutes and go do it.
3: Yeah, I'm almost to 4 gallons of blood donated now.
2: Wow.
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1: All right, not to sound too old manny here, but have you guys ever ordered something off of Temu, like really?
2: No.
1: Yeah, me
2: neither. I'm afraid of it.
3: Not Temu. I do all the other ones. I do DHgate and AliExpress.
1: Okay.
3: So I would think Temu is more mainstream. The problem with Temu is I tried, but there's so many dumb little pop-ups and games that they want you to
4: spin
3: play.
4: Spin the wheel.
3: Yeah. I don't want to play a game.
4: Off.
3: I want to go and, yeah, if you're going to give me the percentage off, just give it to me. Let me just go shop. I don't want to play your dumb game.
1: Because I got you guys know I've been on a hunt for a golf cart that I can just ride around on.
3: They have. Now, they do
2: have a cheap Temu one. Golf cart?
1: Absolutely
2: not.
3: No. Have you not seen the videos? They have the little Temu boats. You've seen the electric boats?
1: Uh-uh.
3: Oh, they're awesome. Little Temu electric boats and things. Yeah, you can get these things.
2: Yeah, I've also seen videos of dinosaurs dancing. So no, I don't trust any of this because it's all going
5: like
2: to be AI.
5: I should order the Flex Seal to go along with it because you know it's going to leak.
3: There is an entire culture of people who buy these weird things from Temu and then they test them on YouTube. Like I watched this guy who bought an electric motorcycle that he bought.
1: I watched that.
3: And he drove it across Alaska.
1: Alaska, yeah.
3: Yeah, and it was beautiful. And the bike didn't hold up too well. But I mean,
1: you're also not going to do that.
3: It would have busted up any other bike. The hole he hit would have. Anyway, yeah.
1: So I found it's $322.
3: Do it.
1: And it's a two-seater.
2: I don't love this.
1: I would take up both of those seats, I can tell you.
3: That's fine, though. So it's a single-person golf cart.
1: Yeah. Oh, this is it's four-wheel drive, four-seater. Oh, it is a four-seater.
2: Does it feel like it's too good to be true?
1: Yeah.
2: Then it usually is.
1: Well,
3: no, it's not. It might be a fire risk.
1: Oh, this is
3: just
1: for kids.
3: Store it at your neighbor's
1: house. Oh, never mind. This is for kids.
3: Oh,
1: I should get that. I would look like hey, the circus is here.
3: Here they are.
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1: Are you dating anyone now?
2: You know, it's the same old, same old. I'm talking to people.
1: Okay.
2: The one, and I'm talking to this one girl, and I'm going to say it again because it's going to make me very unpopular with a very certain group of people, ladies, but I'm just going to say it. Don't do too much. Don't do too much when talking about touching your face and doing all the fillers and the lip plumping and all that
1: Botox.
2: Kind of stuff. Look, I understand you don't want the wrinkles. Okay, you know what? I'm okay with Botox. It's all the other stuff that you change the geometry of your face.
1: Oh, yeah.
2: And this one girl I'm talking to, absolutely gorgeous, gorgeous. And she just told me yesterday, she's like, hey, next time you see me, you may not recognize me. I might look a little different because I'm going to be, and I'm like, what are you doing? She's like, well, I'm having these fillers done. I'm like, no. I'm like, why? So she's got a 9-year-old daughter and she's in her 40s. And she's like, you know, all these girls that I go whenever I'm at the school, I'm the old mom. And I'm like, yeah, stop comparing yourself to the 20-year-old moms. You know, the moms in their 20s, you're in your 40s and that's fine. Beautiful.
3: And it's okay. Yeah.
2: I'm like, stop.
1: It's a lot.
2: So
1: man.
2: I'm going to say, just so you know, if you're going to have anything done, you have a choice. You're either going to look old or you're going to look weird. There is nothing in between.
1: I have told so many people that from Bubba. Well, you know what Bubba says?
2: It's the truth, though.
1: You're not ugly. You're just poor. That's also a good one.
0: Big D and Bubba return next.
2: Hey, it's Big D and Bubba. 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
1: 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It's Friday.
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0: people back on Earth. 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And God said, let there be light. And there was light. And God bless all of you. All of you on the good earth.
1: Airport. That's your airport. Go for sighting.
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3: Mickey and Bubba, this is strange.
2: This is strange. This is really bizarre. Did you know August is the only month without a legal holiday? I was sitting here doing that dumb little today calendar thing.
4: Uh-huh.
2: And I'm like, what holidays do we have coming up besides, you know, football and whatever? No, literally, there is no national holiday at all.
1: Yes, you just said it.
2: Football. But that's not a national holiday. We should declare national holiday for football.
1: Okay, like, okay, right.
4: Pumpkin spice latte day. I thought that was everybody.
2: But that's not a real holiday.
1: It is a real holiday. Someone believes in that, it's their holiday. Football's my holiday, so it's hers.
2: But this is what I was going to say is, why don't we get some kind of... I mean, I'll do like a thing where we put like a petition up or something, and we make like PSL and football... like a day, like a combined
1: day. Do not waste
2: day.
1: Energy doing that.
4: You're going to put up a petition?
1: Petition. Come on, Bubba.
4: Like, what are we doing?
2: But if you get, like, what is it, 100,000, then the government has to take you seriously?
4: No, they don't, though. They don't.
1: What? You, of all people.
4: Right.
1: The government would take us. You said that? You just said that. Mr. Oh, well, you know what my guys are telling me, what's really going on. You know what they're saying there.
2: Yeah.
1: Have you seen those airplanes that are the radar returns? Something's not right.
4: Get 100,000 signatures.
1: 100,000 signatures, and they're going to take you serious.
4: You're going to give them your email address?
1: And then you're going to tell them that you want pumpkin spice latte to be a national holiday. You expect that they're going to take you serious.
2: I stand corrected. I'm sorry. August, we don't care.
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1: Hey, what's up?
2: I was just going to tell you, thank you so much for playing that Friday song. It makes the week so much better.
0: You're welcome. It's kind of a tradition around here. We happen to love Fridays.
2: So do I. Even when I have to work a half a day on Saturday, it's good to hear the Friday song.
0: Hey, thanks so much. We love the fact that you love all the stuff we do. That's cool.
2: Thank you.
0: Bye. It's nice to be loved. It really is.
1: Love
0: makes the world go round.
1: Oh, dude, I was going to do the whole exciting and new. That's what you always do.
0: Like the Love Boat theme?
1: Yes.
0: Yeah.
1: Oh, yeah. All right.

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1: Forecast brought to us by Meyer 56, east winds around 15 miles per hour. Rain likely ahead of 10 p.m., then some scattered showers overnight. Cloudy, low drops down to around 45. Scattered showers Saturday morning, but skies turn partly sunny. High of around 61. Sunday, mostly sunny. High of 61. Classic Country, 100.9.
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4: Gentlemen, what? Halloween is coming.
2: Oh, gosh.
4: I was at the grocery store. Yeah. The candy is out.
2: Is it?
4: I picked up my York Peppermint Patty in black and orange wrappers, as well as Reese's Bets.
2: Oh,
4: Reese's Peanut Butter Bets.
2: Okay.
4: Yes.
3: Okay, so that's the same thing as the eggs for Easter.
4: The pumpkins. You get the Reese's Pumpkins, but now there are Bets.
3: Are they any different than the pumpkin, or is it just...
4: No, it's that better... Like, pumpkin has the better ratio of chocolate to peanut butter, and Bats is kind of... Look, it's just a big lump of peanut butter with chocolate on top, but it says Bats on the label, so I bought it, and it's in my candy jar. Also, remember a couple years ago that big 12-foot skeleton at Home Depot? Like, the viral skeleton, right? This year, Tractor Supply has a 6-foot-tall skeleton chicken.
2: Did you buy the
3: chicken? Are you kidding me?
2: Did you get the chicken and the dog?
4: I haven't bought it yet. Oh, the dog. I know. I've seen the dog, too.
3: I haven't seen the dog.
4: Oh, but the chicken kind of makes my heart happy.
2: It is. It's like, it's kind of scary, but not really.
4: No, it's funny. It's a good time.
2: And it's kind of cute. Tractor Supply has them.
3: Okay, I'm looking at that. That's actually awesome.
4: Isn't it fun?
3: It looks like something that would be, like at a museum somewhere.
4: Yeah. I mean...
3: Okay. Oh, wow. You can actually get scary chicken costumes. You can get dressed up in a costume.
4: You have my attention, Bubba.
2: Are you all falled out in your house?
4: I am not 100% done decorating for Halloween. I currently have my light-up spider web. I actually have two spider web things that are sitting on my island because I'm not 100% sure where they're going to go. I also have my delivery of many, many fall candles that will be coming in the next 2 days. And it's on, gentlemen. It is on.
2: Don't let us down.
3: We're not even into September, and you're doing Halloween.
4: Uh-huh.
3: I think it's time for our Christmas tree to go up here in the studio.
4: Bring it, man.
2: Yes!
4: Bring it. Let's go.
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2: Mary Peltola was a do-nothing congresswoman. She missed 20% of her votes and failed to pass a single bill into law. When her lower 48 Liberal Party bosses demanded that she oppose her own bill on expanding Alaska oil production, Mary Peltola cut and ran on our energy workers. She sold Alaska out. Here's Congressman Pete Stauber from Minnesota with the real story on Mary Peltola.
3: I served with Mary Peltola. She didn't show up for work and didn't get one bill signed into law. Worse, Peltola sponsored a bill to increase Alaska oil production, but her Liberal Party bosses objected, so she voted against her own bill and told other Liberals to do the same. I've never seen a member of Congress sell out their state like this. I had to carry the bill across the finish line. Mary Peltola sided with D.C. Liberals instead of Alaska.
4: I'm Dan Sullivan, candidate for U.S. Senate, and I approve this message. 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
2: All right, you know what, guys? What I'm going to do this week? I'm bringing in my PK grill. I'm bringing in my charcoal grill.
4: Like to the studio?
2: To the studio.
4: Yeah.
2: And in honor of college football and high school football as well in some places. Starting up this week,
4: we're going to smoke tailgate?
2: We're going to tailgate during the show.
4: Yeah!
2: I'm going to start
4: this
2: up.
4: We used to do this back in the day.
2: Yeah, you'll bring it back. So I'm going to start up the smoker in the morning and we'll, you know, get going in early. And what do you guys want? So we got dietary issues. I know Carson doesn't like to eat little animals.
4: Yeah, but you know you can do vegetables.
5: On the grill. Can you do like some portobello mushrooms or something?
2: You want some salmon?
5: Yeah, if you want to do salmon, I'm down.
2: I could do salmon.
5: Yeah,
2: I could grill you up some salmon.
5: Okay.
2: Bites with a little miso sauce that you can dip in.
5: Dude,
2: come on.
4: Is there such thing as super meat? Because I want that. Whatever super meat is.
2: Super meat.
4: I mean,
2: super meat.
4: The meatiest meat that has ever needed.
2: Let's go ahead and throw it out there. What you guys want on the menu?
4: I would like lion.
2: Lion.
4: Lion.
5: D is literally writing down lion right now. I saw the post-it notes come out.
2: Lion. Yes. It's going to be a little harder to get, but you know what?
5: You got a guy. I bet D's got a guy.
4: I got rattlesnake.
2: Dear Craig Morgan. all right, lion. Okay. Wings. We doing wings?
4: Oh, of course.
2: Okay, chicken.
4: Ostrich wings.
2: Wings.
5: What?
4: Dude, can you imagine how big ostrich wings would be?
5: Can like you do this? Unicorn horn?
4: What? Unicorn horn! Yes!
2: Ostrich wings.
6: It's like a horn on the list.
2: All right, unicorn horn.
4: I'd like some elk steak.
2: Elk.
4: All right, elk steak.
2: Elk. Okay, I got wings. sausages? Some sausage.
5: How big is this?
4: Can we have sausages?
2: Sausages.
4: Oh, wait, no, that's for dogs.
2: I got sausages.
5: You're not above eating it. Let's be honest.
4: I'm not.
2: Garrett, anything that's popping out to
4: you?
2: Garrett,
4: you want anything?
2: We got to remember, this has got to be like, I can't do like a shoulder. It's going to take too long.
7: That grizzly bear was pretty good.
4: Grizzly bear.
2: Okay, all right. So I get wings.
5: Are we just going to eat things that eat us?
2: Yeah.
4: Why not?
5: It's not the worst. Like, that's why I'll eat alligator, because it would eat me.
4: Can we have orca?
2: Okay, so we got sausage.
4: Is that protected?
2: They're
4: attacking boats. Okay, so it's about time.
2: If you're not serious, I'm not serious.
4: I'm serious.
2: All right. We got.
5: I feel like Bubba's never been more serious about eating whale.
2: Hey, Bubba's gonna be. I'm gonna be like, dude, this is real unicorn. It's stuffed unicorn. Really, dude?
4: If you put glitter on meat,
2: and it'd just be like unicorn meat. All right, it's happening this week, kids. It's happening.
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1: Social media is always fun, and we're on it as well. Make sure you follow us at Big D and Bubba. Thank you.
3: You know what I love? I love that we're at the time of year where we can start planning all the
1: Christmas, the corn maze
3: stuff, going out and doing, like, you know, all the pumpkin picks and things like
4: pumpkin
3: that.
4: Pumpkin patches and apple orchards and corn mazes and haunted houses and haunted hay rides.
3: Did you know there are people that actually their job is to design corn mazes? Because they make a grid of somebody's property, and then they go and they figure out, they draw whatever they want the corn maze to be, and then they figure it out, and then they basically use GPS.
1: Yeah.
3: And they go through, they have corn maze consulting companies, and they go through and they're like, okay, this is where we're going to do this. We're going to, so that way it looks like amazing from the sky, which is where nobody ever sees it.
1: I see what you did there.
3: Oh, amazing.
1: Yeah.
3: Anyway, I love this time of year, and I just love that, you know, people, you never know what your niche is going to be.
1: That's right.
3: I mean,
1: so do you think they don't have anything else to do the rest of the year?
3: Who knows? That might be the same person. I mean, they might work all year on designs.
4: That's the thing. How many do they do?
3: Yeah,
4: I mean, if you have 100 clients,
3: you could be doing
4: this year round just to get this done for August.
3: Yeah. That's so crazy, man. Mm. Anyway, big shout out to everybody who's involved in doing all the mazes and everything this year. Thank you. It is something we absolutely enjoy and we look forward to.
0: Big D and Bubba. Happy Friday, y'all.
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1: Taylor Austin Dye. What's up, girl?
3: Oh, you know, just chilling, ready for this song to drop.
2: Yeah, I wanted to call her Taylor Austin I because she tore her cornea.
1: Oh, geez. How do you do that?
3: That's bad. That's a bad joke.
2: I know. It's a terrible one.
1: How do you tear that?
3: You know, I have no idea. Probably because I don't take my contacts out as much as I should, but that's okay.
1: Aren't
4: you sleeping in them?
1: Yeah, do you sleep?
3: I do.
1: Oh, yeah.
4: I used to, and then my optometrist got super on to me about it.
3: I tell you, I don't think I'm going to do it anymore.
1: So you spent your beach vacation with a patch on your eye?
3: Yeah.
1: Are you missing a parrot?
3: Arg.
1: And a hook. The new one is out. It's called Bad Drunk. We're playing for you right now. Taylor Austin Dye. It's a jam, baby. Talking more with Taylor coming up. So

0: note that, and please tell me you know what I'm talking about, that note.
1: It seems like it's off, but it works.
2: It's kind of dissonant to the rest of the melody,
0: yes,
2: and to the rest of the song. And we only do it that one time at the end of the chorus. So
0: I like it.
2: I think it makes it super impactful. I do really too. Cool.
0: Yeah, it makes your ears kind of go, like a puppy.
2: Yeah,
1: this weird, because sometimes we talk about music being too perfect. And sometimes, like, you get some of these, like 70s songs, like, they're not perfect.
0: Go listen to Old Violin. You're going to
1: hear
0: the crazy little imperfections.
1: Some
0: vocally,
1: the timing is off a little bit. Yeah.
0: And it's,
2: what a great song.
0: Yeah, it's exactly. And that's why I like this song, because, again, it makes you pay attention.
1: Yeah, it's good. It's called Bad Drunk. All right, Taylor Austin Dye, are you going to play for us too? Are we doing a cover?
2: Sure can.
0: What?
1: Can you do that with your wonky eye and all?
3: Does it impact your play?
2: I don't need my eyes to sing, I reckon.
1: Okay, we'll find out next.
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1: Taylor Austin Dye in the studio with us. The song is out. It's called Bad Drunk. It's a good one. You'll be singing it all day. But she is also brought in a guitar. And I heard you doing a little...
3: A riff.
1: And I was like, oh, yeah. And I was like, are you gonna sing that as a cover? She's like, I was.
2: Have you done this before, like out and about, I guess?
4: At like Broadway bars a long time ago, yeah.
2: Wow.
4: So we'll see if I still got it in my pocket.
2: Oh,
1: all right. Okay. It's a little surprise.
4: All right.
1: Here you go. Taylor Austin Dye.

0: Black Crows.
1: Yes. So cool.
0: You ever seen the Black Crows?
2: I have.
0: Do you like that 90s rock?
2: Oh, that's my thing.
0: Is it?
2: I love it so much.
0: Like, who's your favorite 90s rock group?
2: Nickelback.
0: Oh, yeah.
3: All right.
2: Yeah. And you can be a hater if you want.
1: Man, nobody hates on Nickelback. Everybody pretends they don't like them, but everybody really and truly loves Nickelback.
3: Yeah, I love that about it. Oh, I hate Nickelback. Why do they keep selling out then? Somebody's going to these shows, man.
2: Me.
0: You. Taylor Austin Dye is joining us. We'll come back, talk more with her on the way next. Hang on.
4: Be right back with more Big D and Bubba.
5: Cloudy skies and rain showers, high near 56. East winds around 15 miles per hour. Rain likely ahead of 10 p.m., then some scattered showers overnight. Cloudy, low drops down to around 45. Scattered showers Saturday morning, but skies turn partly sunny. High of around 61. Sunday, mostly sunny, high of 61. Classic.

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1: Taylor Austin Dye in the studio with us. The new song is called Bad Drunk. It is out. Also, Man For That is out there as well. Check it out. How's the touring? You still doing the bus, the van life?
3: We sure are.
1: Yeah. You're like, yeah, we sure are.
3: Our van is called Lieutenant Van.
2: Oh, I pretty love good. That.
3: And we have a nameplate for it and everything. So it's kind of popular.
1: What's your gas station road snack?
3: I love a tornado off the roller. You know what I'm talking about? It's like a tornado. Like you have a Southwest chicken one or like a pepperoni one.
2: Oh, yeah.
3: It's like
2: I
3: a
2: know
3: roll
2: what you're talking
3: or
2: about.
3: Wrap. Yeah.
2: Okay.
3: It's like a fried thing.
1: Oh, wow. You're like doing like fair
2: almost
1: food.
2: Like a taquito kind of
3: yes.
2: thing. Yeah.
1: And, all right.
3: Yeah. And then a crispy Mountain Dew.
1: Like, you eat taquito? She's like, I'm from Kentucky. We call them hurricanes.
2: Tornado.
1: We call them naders. A bear. Yeah, I'm a good, you know, like a combos.
4: Combos.
3: Oh, that's good.
1: You can just taste the chemicals.
4: The pizzeria flavor.
2: No, I'll give you a nice little cheat code. Go to the store, like just the grocery store. Pick up those little miniature boxes of cereal. They come in like 12 packs.
3: Okay.
2: And then those are great. You eat one at a time.
1: Like a little,
2: and you
1: like
2: just
1: snacks.
2: Pour it in your mouth. And you, it's
3: oh,
2: like
3: get a milk at the gas station.
1: You don't even get the milk. Well, you could.
3: That would be a good idea, though.
1: Put it in your mouth and then get a little milk in there.
2: But you just like, nothing beats Honey Nut Cheerios when you're on the road. I'm like, man, this is great. You can buy a whole box of Honey Nut Cheerios
3: okay,
2: and you're
3: you
2: good.
3: Know what? And they have them at the Dollar Tree because I'm going to have a Dollar
2: yes.
3: Tree shopper.
4: My God, are you into their skincare?
3: Everything. I love
4: full face.
3: Yeah.
4: Right? Like, I mean, we're going to have a whole offline conversation about Dollar Tree skincare products.
3: My favorite lashes are from the Dollar Tree.
4: Yep. Ione. Okay. I love their lip liner.
3: I told my mom I was looking for some. She bought me 60 pairs.
2: What?
3: She was like, they were just a dollar. I was like, what am I going to do with 60 pairs of eyelashes?
2: Well, you got them for life.
3: You go through them.
2: I love that.
1: You just add on to them. We have gigantic eyelashes.
3: I'm a frugal queen. Yeah.
1: Before you go, there's a rumor that Schaefer said that you think Ferris Bueller's Day Off is a dumb movie.
3: Oh, I know. It's going to give me so much hate.
2: What is it that you don't like about Ferris?
3: I hate, like, it's so corny when he keeps breaking the fourth wall. To talk to the watchers, the viewers.
2: Yeah.
3: I just can't get behind it. I know it's like a classic. I've seen it a million times.
1: You're Abe Froman?
2: Sausage King of Chicago?
1: You're the Sausage King of Chicago? Get out of here. You and your dumb song. Check it out. It's called Bad Drunk.
2: And it's actually not dumb. It's good.
1: But she got the joke.
2: I'm just making sure somebody, if they just tuned in, goes, she's got a dumb song.
1: I'm not worried about those people. Those are people who have no comedy. No sense of humor. Taylor Austin dies. Good to see you. Thank you, girl.
3: Thanks for having me.
0: Big D and Bubba. Get your motor running for a wild weekend. Happy Friday, y'all. Country done right. And Big D and Bubba next.
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1: Man, you feel it? You feel that last
2: feel
1: night?
2: What? Oh, yes.
1: You felt dude, like the universe got is kind of correcting itself?
2: I bounced around like crazy because I have ESPN Plus, so I got all the games.
1: Yeah.
2: I'm like, dude, I'm watching.
1: You're cracking out to Merrimack.
2: West Colorado and West Texas, and I got Adams State. And,
1: yeah, man.
2: Yeah, dude, it was
1: look
2: great.
1: At that. I know, it's the best. I like watching like D2 football and like smaller schools and stuff. And like the, I always look for the mascot on the sideline because it looks like Meemaw made the costume or whatever.
3: Yes, yeah, man.
1: And it's the best. It's the best. And like sometimes like you'll see it on the side, like that you'll see him take his helmet off, like his head. You know, like the
2: yeah, because they get hot.
1: They get hot and they're smoking a cig.
2: And it smells in there.
1: It's the best. Yeah. I love it, man. Yeah. So week zero for college football, we got high school football and all kind of stuff. But yeah, man,
2: it's the best time. Of year.
1: Man, wait till next week. We got games coming up on what, Thursday or Friday?
2: Yeah, pretty much all. Plus, we have all the NFL games too. We got preseason. For that. So it all continues. Ooh-hoo. Whatever kind of football you're watching, good news, you're watching football.
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0: Jeremy says, I can never seem to get a good picture of wheat. It comes out grainy. Yes. Come on.
1: Sarah says, the Roomba vacuum cleaner just beat me to a piece of popcorn I dropped on the floor. And this is how the war against the machines begins.
0: Alex says, what do you call a dinosaur who just totaled his car?
1: What?
0: Tyrannosaurus Rex. But it's Rex with a W.
1: Yeah. All right. And Brooke says, hey, what are some good passwords for somebody just getting into passwords?
0: All right, got a good one. Tag us. We'll see it at Big D and Bubba.
2: Tweet, tweet. That's tasty tweet.
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4: Is that for the whole season?
7: Yeah, do you get every first down?
3: Yeah, I think so. 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
4: in all of high school,
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7: Oh,
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7: I feel home like games. 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
4: Touchdown. 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
3: that's
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3: bad.
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1: Hey, good morning. Who's this?
3: My name's Patty Vickery.
2: Oh, we've been waiting for you all day.
1: Is this the Patty Vickery?
2: Yeah, Patty with the I.
1: Yeah, no, I thought we're looking for the Y.
3: Right.
2: Which one are you, Patty with the I or the Y?
3: I'm with the I.
2: Yeah, I told you it was Patty with the I.
1: Yeah, right.
2: Yeah, I've been waiting on you all day. All day. I'm like, the whole day time we've been here, I'm like, okay, where's Patty?
3: I listen to y'all as often as I can. I love your show, and I hope you have a great day and a great weekend.
2: Well, you too. Take care, Patty with an I.
1: See you, Patty.
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4: Hello, Big D and Bubba. How are you?
3: Good. How are you?
4: Well, I'm sad. We lost Dolly Parton, and I heard that on the radio, and I...
3: Wait. You're just finding out right now that we lost Dolly?
4: Yeah.
3: Wow.
1: Yeah, it's crazy.
2: Yeah, the news has
1: news.
2: Been everywhere for days, and wow, yeah, that's.
1: I'm now, sorry to be thinking about this. This is how like news used to travel.
2: Oh,
1: like,
2: yeah.
1: People didn't know for like weeks.
3: Dude, we put the Declaration of Independence on a boat and sent it, and it took months to get to England.
1: Oh, we sent it to them too?
3: Yeah, yeah, we had to. We had to declare independence.
1: Wait
3: from
1: a
3: them.
1: Second, I didn't know that.
3: Yeah.
1: So like we cut it off, and then we sent them the receipt.
3: Yeah.
1: That's awesome.
3: Yeah.
1: Good on us. Right in their face.
3: Yeah.
1: Boom.
3: Yeah,
1: anyway.
3: It took time back then. I mean, it wasn't like you couldn't even send a fax.
1: Well, I mean, listen, people don't realize that, like, you go, oh, I could send an email and they get it immediately. Or if I send a letter, is they're going to get it in a day or so? Man, we used to do that by horse. They would take bags of letters, my dearest love, and they would
2: dearest
1: take
2: Sarah,
1: a
2: it
1: horse
2: is cold out here.
1: And go all the way across the country.
2: Yeah.
1: And then we got to the point where we would drop them from airplanes when we got the barnstorming days and all kinds of stuff. Look it up. That's wild.
2: Think about this, too. You know the regret you get sometimes when you send a text or an email and you're like, oh no, I've sent it, now what? Imagine having regret like that. Like,
1: you
2: imagine
1: have 4 months
2: if our founding fathers sent the Declaration of Independence to England and they're going,
1: I don't think,
2: because you're not going to hear back for 6 months. You're like, I don't know what we did.
1: Yes, right. Right. I mean, that'd be like, well, it's good as it's going to get. Anyway, yes, but yes, so Dolly has did pass away, and we're all
2: broken up about
1: very
2: it.
1: Sad.
4: Very sad. I mean, I knew she was struggling since her husband passed away.
2: Right.
4: It's just heartbreaking that she's gone.
2: Well, we're so very sorry to be the ones to break that news to you today.
1: Yeah.
2: A little late, but you know what? Now you're in with the rest of the world. You are good to go.
1: And also, we're independent country.
2: Yes.
1: So there you go. Celebrate. See you July 4th.
4: And she was well-loved all over the world.
2: Absolutely.
1: Thank you, girl.
4: Thank you, babe.
0: Big D and Bubba are coming right back.
5: This weather forecast brought to us by Anchorage Chrysler Dodge Jeep Ram. Cloudy skies and rain showers, high near 56. East winds around 15 miles per hour. Rain likely ahead of 10 p.m., then some scattered showers overnight. Cloudy, low drops down to around 45. Scattered showers Saturday morning, but skies turn partly sunny. High of around 61. Sunday, mostly sunny. High of 61. Classic Country, 100.9.
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1: Leanne Rimes having a birthday today. Leanne Rimes, what happened to Leanne Rimes?
2: Like she went pop. Remember after Coyote Ugly, she had that song in the Coyote Ugly soundtrack. And then said, oh, I'm going to go pop. And
1: what was that, a big song? I don't remember that at all. All I remember
3: is. Was it her in the rain? Was that the video? Coyote. Was her in a rain?
1: I just remember her. She came in one time with her husband.
2: Yeah.
3: The first one?
1: Yes.
3: Dean?
1: Yes. Dean. Yep. And
2: we Can't Fight the Moonlight was the song.
1: And we played we were Wii Bowling
2: with her and her husband.
3: Okay. Yeah.
2: That's it. Here you go. So this is when she went pop. And then she just kind of turned her back on country and she became an LA girl and remember
3: and
2: all that?
3: And got real embroiled in the Housewives drama because she and now current husband, Eddie Cibrian, rumor was they were cheating.
2: Oh, yes.
3: He was married to Brandy, who's on one of the Housewives formats.
1: Wow.
3: Then
1: about all that.
3: Now, the Daily Mail might be misserving me.
2: She was amazing. And I'll say this in the beginning. When Blue came out, I mean, she was 13 years old?
3: Yeah.
2: She is 41 now. So, there's been 30 years in between them.
1: Yeah.
2: But, one of the best singers. She just was amazing. And, Dean Shermet and Eddie Cibrian. You're right. Mm-hmm. That's mm-hmm. the guy.
1: Mm-hmm. Wow. Well, there you go. Well, anyway, happy birthday, Leanne Rimes. Sorry, this is a weird thing. Anyway, happy birthday.
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3: Oh, my gosh.
4: Right, bye.
3: Hi.
1: Hey, what's up?
3: Nothing. Okay. So yesterday was my first day of college, and it's my freshman year. And I just wanted to know some advice from you guys.
2: Okay.
1: All right. Don't get married. In college. Oh. Yeah, we meet lots of guys. That's fine. Just don't get married yet.
3: Oh, okay.
1: Go ahead.
3: I'll try.
1: Also, get a degree that you can actually make money with.
2: Something you can actually pay off in a short order.
1: Try to stay away from student loans because they will bury you financially once you get out of college.
3: Yeah, I agree with that one.
1: Try and buy a stove or oven that is gas.
2: Yeah, gas stove and ovens are great. Also great because when the power goes out, you still have a stove.
1: Yeah. Also, learn how to use charcoal grill.
3: Well, I don't know how to cook, so.
1: You need to learn how to cook.
2: Yeah, you'll get there. Yeah. It happens pretty quick. So, by the way,
3: I
2: was going to say, what's the advice you wanted to know?
3: Honestly, I have no idea. Like, I'm just trying to, survive.
1: Yeah. All right, so do this. Are you working at all during school?
3: I'm currently trying to find a job.
1: All right. Once you do yourself a favor and start putting a little bit of money into what's called a Roth IRA. And now you're young, and that's going to help you by the time you get into, retirement age in your 60s or so, you're going to be like so glad you put money into that every month. Now, it can be, even if it's $50 a month, $20 a month, whatever you can do. And start letting that interest compound, and so that when you get older, it's going to be like magic, and you'll have a lot more money.
2: Old you is going to love you for it. And here's the thing. You can always get student loans. You can always get loans for this and that. You can't get a retirement loan.
3: That's true. Okay, I don't know if you guys remember, but I used to call you.

0: you guys a lot. Like, me and my brother, our goal was to always call Big D and Bubba until they answered. Okay. And you guys answered, like, twice.
1: Nice.
2: Well, this is number three.
0: Yeah, you guys are awesome.
2: This is number three for you.
0: You guys, like, yeah, this is, like, call number three. Like, it's amazing.
2: Well, you're awesome. Look, congratulations. So excited for you starting your collegiate journey and the journey into adulthood. You know, just be smart. Be smart. Understand that when you do make mistakes, that it's not the end of the world. You're still young. It all works out. Even the really, really, really bad days, it all works out.
0: Perfect. Thank you so much.
2: Take care.
1: Stay away from boys.
0: Okay.
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11: Mary Peltola was a do-nothing congresswoman. She missed 20% of her votes and failed to pass a single bill into law. When her lower 48 Liberal Party bosses demanded that she oppose her own bill on expanding Alaska oil production, Mary Peltola cut and ran on our energy workers. She sold Alaska out. Here's Congressman Pete Stauber from Minnesota with a real story on Mary Peltola.
12: I served with Mary Peltola. 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Worse, Peltola sponsored a bill to increase Alaska oil production, but her Liberal Party bosses objected, so she voted against her own bill and told other liberals to do the same. I've never seen a member of Congress sell out their state like this. I had to carry the bill across the finish line. Mary Peltola sided with DC liberals instead of Alaska.
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I don't do it for the glory. 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
1: Man, have you seen the people signing the petition to have Nashville Airport renamed Dolly Parton Airport?
2: Yeah, tens of thousands.
1: It's a ton, man. And I at first I was like, absolutely. And then I saw a comment and someone said, I don't think Dolly would want that. And I was like, yeah. And the other person goes, how do you mean that? Her name's all over an amusement park and a truck stop. And I was like, yeah, that's true. And then someone says, and also she shouldn't be that because that should be someone who has something to do with aviation. And I was like, yeah.
3: No, that's never been a rule. You have like Reagan International, John Wayne.
2: You've got all these... New Orleans. Yeah. Isn't that named for a musician? Louis Armstrong. No.
3: Yeah.
2: Is that what it is?
1: Yeah. Okay. Well, I fell for that one. I was like, yeah. But I don't know. I guess.
3: Name it after Dolly. Why not?
1: Yeah.
2: Tennessee hero.
1: Yeah. I mean,
2: country
1: I can't.
2: Music hero. I mean,
1: international.
2: Globally beloved. Right. So I get it. Emotions are high. But really. She is, I'm team naming the airport after her. I think somebody actually asked her about it, and she said, well, after I'm gone, y'all can do what you want.
1: Oh, she said that?
2: I think so. Okay, I swear I saw a clip.
3: Look, it's either going to be Dolly Parton International Airport or Trump International Airport. You guys get to make your choice.
1: Yeah, they're going to pick Dolly.
3: Because they're going to name somebody something. And
1: it's going to be one of the other,
3: probably. So let's just go Dolly.
1: Just go Dolly. All right, I'm all in.

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2: Go to www.pledgetodrivesober.com right now and sign the pledge wall to join thousands of others who are committed to being safe and responsible on our roads. And this part of the show is brought to you by NHTSA.
1: Jep and Jessica Robertson, got the TV show. It's called Jep and Jess. Jep and Jess is pretty great. Jep and Jess, Beyond the Bayou. They're on the hotline. What's up, kids? Jep, for you, you know, you're the cameraman for, you know, Duck Dynasty and all those years and doing that kind of stuff. And is the show, Jep and Jess, is it similar? Is it kind of the same vibe to it as well?
3: It's got some similarities for sure. You know, this one we kind of center around faith, family, and community. My dad used to say faith, family, ducks, I guess, was more Duck Dynasty. So, you know, you'll see kind of the same, you know, some of the same things. I guess I'm always going to be a Robertson no matter what. So you'll see some of that for sure.
1: I mean, do you remember, like, during, you know, Duck Dynasty early days where it's kind of, you know, you're just, man, who knows, man. So you're in West Monroe, Louisiana. You kill some ducks, you do some stuff, you make this thing, and you can calls and all that. And then all of a sudden, it's everywhere. I mean, the Duck Dynasty was insane.
2: You couldn't walk down an aisle of any store, whether it's a Walmart or
1: Walgreens, yeah, CVS. I mean,
2: there was that logo everywhere.
1: God, dog. Do you remember going like, what in the world?
3: Oh, 100%. It was funny because I don't know. We were kind of, I think season two or three, two was maybe airing, and I went to Walmart here in town, and he was like, hey, man, can I get a picture? I'm like, sure, you know, and then they kept doing that over and over, and it took me like 2 hours to get out of that Walmart. I never bought a thing. I called Justin. I'm pretty sure our life is fixing to change. I don't know what's going on, but I couldn't even go to Walmart without people wanting to take pictures. It was so weird, and boy, did it ramp up after that, for sure.
2: Well, you guys kind of brought the beard in. It was like a weird time where the beard was kind of, it was crazy to have a beard, and then all of a sudden it became the norm.
1: Yeah,
3: for sure. I don't know, man. It just grows, so we just don't mess with it. You know what I'm saying?
1: Jess, you being a part of all this, you guys are raising, what, five kids and all that. Is it weird to have cameras, like, in your house, and are you kind of used to it now?
4: We got used to it. We, you know, early on, I think doing it together as a family, like, we're not going off, we're not strangers, you know, walking on a set and having to learn lines. This is just us living our lives. So I think you do get kind of comfortable and used to them being there and just interacting with one another the way you would.
1: Yeah.
2: How did the family feel with you guys, you know, leaving West Monroe and starting over in Texas? I mean, were they cool with it, or were they like, why are you leaving?
3: Nah, everybody was totally cool with it, and they love what we're doing, and, you know, I think we're always rooting each other on, no matter what projects we're working on and all that, so it was pretty easy.
1: Well, it's nice to have something on TV that you don't have to, like, put your hand over someone's face, you know, like, hey, watch out, there's...
2: Hide their eyes.
1: Hide their eyes, yeah, or their language and that kind of stuff. It's nice to have, and I think you guys have really tapped into... There's a whole part of America that people, like, forget about. Like, we all get into the, like, salacious stuff and how naked can you get and, oh, look, can you believe what they're doing? And you guys are like, that's not the most of America. Most of America is, like, doesn't want to see all that.
3: Yeah. I mean, and, you know, my dad was always real big on, like, getting outside and enjoying what God's created. And I think we kind of really try to show that on this show is, like, man, these kids, today they need to get outside and touch some grass. Even my own kids, you know, it helps us doing this show for them to get off their phones and get outside and do stuff.
1: Nice. It's called Jep and Jess Beyond the Bayou, and the episode 3 is premiering this Saturday. Make sure you check it out, Jep and Jess. Good to see you guys. Thanks so much, and all the success in the world to you guys on the show.
3: Appreciate it, brother. Thanks.
1: See ya.
2: Bye-bye.
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1: Oh, high school football. Yes, part of American culture. And it's back.
2: Three claps, we're ready tonight. Three claps. Three claps. Three claps. 27 years ago, I sat in this locker room just like you guys, on a knee, getting ready to play a game. I walk down the locker room, it still smells the same. It takes you back real quick. One of the things that caught me was how fast 27 years goes by. There's so many people that live vicariously through you. I would give anything tonight to jump in one of these uniforms with you guys.
3: To do something I never had an opportunity to do. My father never saw me play. You play for your fathers tonight.
2: That feeling goes away. It goes away, and it doesn't come every Friday night. It comes when you get married. It comes when your child's born. So you get it, but you just don't get it every Friday night. You're going to miss that more than anything in the world. That's what I miss. And so you seniors that are focused on college, you're focused on your work after high school, what you're going to do next, you're focused on tomorrow, aren't you? You've got plenty of time for tomorrow. But these tonights, they're going by fast. You focus on tonight. This is about you guys. This is about the guys in this room that care about each other, that know there's only so many more of these nights left. It's about you. They're a faceless opponent. They just happen to draw the short straw tonight. Now get your asses ready to play. Win on three. One, two, three.

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1: I got them goosebumps. Yeah.
0: Yeah, baby. Had some games last night. Got some more games going on this weekend. Have fun tonight.
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1: I saw you getting some moon pictures last night.
2: Yeah, I got mooned, baby. I set my alarm for the partial eclipse, and I went outside and I took pictures, and I put them up on my socials and everything. But I want to tell you the secret, because everybody's like, is that really from your phone?
1: Yeah, it looks really good.
2: Yeah, I'm like, yeah. Well, the problem is you can't really get a sharp
1: detail
2: focus. Mm-hmm. Right. But you can get the gist of everything, and it looked great. And the key to doing that, if you're taking pictures of the moon, literally is to set the little timer thing. You know, you hit the button for low light and it has like 3 seconds or whatever. You can set it to like 7. So I did that, and then I turned the exposure all the way down. I hit the focus on the moon, and then I turned it all the way down. You know that little slider bar next to...
1: You can do all this on a phone?
2: Yes.
1: These are all like manual settings for like a camera.
2: Yeah, so that's...
1: Your exposure settings and all
2: that.
1: Yeah,
2: so I tapped it, and then it pops up. You know, like you tap it to say what to focus on?
1: Yeah.
2: And you do that, and there's a little slider bar.
1: I've
2: right
1: seen
2: there.
1: That. Okay.
2: And
1: yeah,
2: then you
1: yeah,
2: just
1: yeah.
2: slide that all the way down, or all the way up, depending on which way you want to go. So I slid it all the way down, and then I did the low light, longer 7 second exposure, and I had to be super still.
1: Yeah.
2: I think that's also probably part of the problem with the sharpness, is that you have to be still.
1: Yeah.
2: The pictures came out really good. The moon was cool. It was really pretty. I don't think I've ever paid attention to a lunar eclipse before.
1: Yeah. I think it's actually one of the cooler looking ones. We get all the strawberry moons and all the other moons. That's the coolest one.
2: It was actually really cool. So, yeah, again, play with the little settings on your phone. You'd be surprised what kind of pictures it could take.
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1: Alaska's families deserve a fighter. 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And that person is Mary Peltola.
2: I'm Mary Peltola, and I approve this message.
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Reba McEntire, why haven't I heard from you? Turn it up for the Oak Ridge Boys, leaving Louisiana in the broad daylight.

chances are, if you're listening to me, you were born country. This music is in your blood. Alabama. Here is Tracy Lawrence with Paint Me a Birmingham.

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That is also how I feel about free food at work. I like it. I love it. Tim McGraw, you're listening to me, Coryell. Good morning. Stick around for Luke Bryan, Garth Brooks, and this next one from George Strait, a.k.a. The Fireman. Hey!

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1: Well, I was thumbing from Montgomery. I had my guitar on my back. 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

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The whole

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0: Carrie Underwood returns for Sunday Night Football. You know how they say Mariah Carey thaws out around Christmas time for her hit song, All I Want for Christmas Is You? Well, I guess Carrie Underwood thaws out for Sunday Night Football. Aaron Tippin next, Alan Jackson on the way in just minutes.
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You can't go wrong with some Alan Jackson. Who's cheating who? 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Happy Friday. 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
1: Cloudy skies and rain showers, high near 56. East winds around 15 miles per hour. Rain likely ahead of 10 p.m., then some scattered showers overnight. Cloudy, low drops down to around 45. Scattered showers Saturday morning, but skies turn partly sunny. High of around 61. Sunday, mostly sunny, high of 61. Classic Country, 100.9.
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4: Mary Peltola was a do-nothing congresswoman. She missed 20% of her votes and failed to pass a single bill into law. When her lower 48 Liberal Party bosses demanded that she oppose her own bill on expanding Alaska oil production, Mary Peltola cut and ran on our energy.

0: Workers. She sold Alaska out. Here's Congressman Pete Stauber from Minnesota with the real story on Mary Peltola.
1: I served with Mary Peltola. She didn't show up for work and didn't get one bill signed into law. Worse, Peltola sponsored a bill to increase Alaska oil production, but her Liberal Party bosses objected, so she voted against her own bill and told other Liberals to do the same. I've never seen a member of Congress sell out their state like this. I had to carry the bill across the finish line. Mary Peltola sided with DC Liberals instead of Alaska.
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0: When I was younger, I used to always ask my parents if this was the guy who made sausage, because I always confused Jimmy Dean and Billy Dean. Only here for a little while. This is Coryell. Billy Dean, back in 1988, won the male vocalist category on Star Search. That is what helped launch his career.
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0: 100 stock trades for himself. While Alaskans were paying higher and higher health care costs, Sullivan bought and sold stocks in pharmaceutical companies, making trades worth millions of dollars. Doing better than most other investors, even growing his own stock portfolio by 50%. In the end, Sullivan tripled the size of his fortune, and we paid more for doctor visits and prescription drugs. We're stuck with soaring prices, and he's worth up to $14 million. And once he made that fortune, Sullivan tried to cover it up, breaking Congress's insider trading law and hiding his trades for months. All those numbers sure work out for Dan Sullivan, but they definitely don't work out for Alaska.
1: I'm Mary Peltola, and I approve this message.
0: Paid for by Alaskans for Mary.
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I know that's Glenn Campbell, but you can just call him Rhinestone Cowboy. This is Coryell. To continue your classic country favorites, one other way to not miss out on your playlist is by listening online. Yeah, you can stream us there and not miss out on your favorite songs, like Wade Hayes' Old Enough to Know Better.

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Common Man, that's John Conley. Vince Gill's start was anything but common. It goes way back to when he was a little kid. His dad was a federal appellate court judge, but also a part-time country musician. You do not hear that often. His dad taught Vince how to play the banjo and guitar at a very early age, and that's where it all began. One More Last Chance, it's Vince Gill. She

Football, what's going on? This is Coriel. I've been thinking lately about how our trip's going to go to Nashville coming up in October. My husband and I are driving. It's one of my best friend's weddings, and we've decided that we want to make some pit stops here and there. So I kind of need to plan things out. On my list, road trip snacks, of course, to not forget our phone charger. But I think the most important thing is, before we can even begin, someone's got to say it. Eastbound and down, Jerry.

Maybe you're just killing time, running down the clock at work so you can start your weekend. Same. Clint Black, it's Coryell. Thank you for hanging out with me. Zach Brown Band's next, and I often think about that massive free cruise giveaway they gave every single fan at their sold-out Fenway Park show. It was over 37,000 people. Everybody in a plus one got a free cruise. Their tour this year is sponsored by Margaritaville at Sea, so they hooked everybody up big time. Now I want to catch a Zach Brown Band show so I can potentially win a free cruise. We never

I love how Garth Brooks describes himself. That's shameless. He says, hey, he might not be the best musician out there technically, but he is probably the best entertainer. And I think that is the perfect way to put it. I don't want him to shortchange himself. He's a great musician as is, but the entertainment factor, A+. This ain't my first rodeo. Turn it up for Vern Gosden.

0: One of the rare Brooks and Dunn songs that was actually written by both Kix and Ronnie, Red Dirt Road. Typically, they wrote songs individually or they were by outside Nashville writers. But this one, I suppose, just was kind of kismet. Tracy Byrd, Hold in Heaven.
1: I'm

I don't know about you, but it is the weekend, so I personally am ready to pop a top, Alan Jackson. Thanks for hanging with me. It's Coryell. Your classic country continues. Guitar Town, Steve Earle.

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1: Cloudy skies and rain showers, high near 56. East winds around 15 miles per hour. Rain likely ahead of 10 p.m., then some scattered showers overnight. Cloudy, low drops down to around 45. Scattered showers Saturday morning, but skies turn partly sunny. High of around 61. Sunday, mostly sunny. High of 61. Classic Country, 100.9.
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9: He works way too much for way too little. 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

Black Sheep by John Anderson. It's Coryell. I think mutton busting is my favorite event at rodeos while we're talking about sheep. 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Going through the big D, Mark Chestnut. Six short

Deep cleaning your house, changing your oil. Those are a few things that come to mind that you do every once in a while, but you know what you should do all the time. Hang out with me. You can listen however is easiest for you, but don't forget you can also stream us online. Waylon Jennings, are you ready for the country?

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1: Cloudy skies and rain showers, high near 56. East winds around 15 miles per hour. Rain likely ahead of 10 p.m., then some scattered showers overnight. Cloudy, low drops down to around 45. Scattered showers Saturday morning, but skies turn partly sunny. High of around 61. Sunday, mostly sunny, high of 61. Classic Country, 100.9.
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That's Clay Walker, Live Until I Die. When I was younger, I had this CD player that went with me everywhere we went. Like, I was in the back seat with my parents, for example, and I specifically remember playing this next song back to back to back on that thing. Roscoe Flatts, Bless the

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0: You heard Texas Tornado, Tracy Lawrence. Hey, maybe you got a few hours left of work, or you still need to clock in. Whatever it is you got going on this weekend, whether it's all play or all business, will be the soundtrack for it. I wouldn't have missed it for the world. It's Ronnie Millsap.
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my God, I'm so glad it's Friday. It has been a tough week. We've lost a lot of celebrities, and I'm just ready to get on to the weekend. Pam Tillis now to usher it in. It's Shake the Sugar Tree.

Juice Newton was trying to make a country song, she swears, when she accidentally knocked it out of the park with a pop song. This song didn't do well in country radio, but hit number 7 on the Billboard Hot 100 for pop songs. And she got nominated for a Grammy for Best Female Vocalist in the Pop category. We were really aiming for country, I swear. Juice Newton now loves, but a little bit hard on me.

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5: 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Lyle Lovett, live at the Alaska State Fair. 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